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1: 4L62.
0: Be Southwest Canal Boulevard, Southwest Coloma. 984 Charles Paul Zebra, it's a silver SUV.
1: Copy. All units dispatch, DUI complaints is over from county, it's going to be southbound. Break. Dispatch continuing, it's going to be southbound, Highway 97 from Northwest Galloway Avenue. It's a white van all over the roadway, going over the yellow lines. The vehicle took exit 119, dispatch clear 1640.

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0: Go ahead.
1: Ashley Amir out of Venice, clear valid.
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I'll be giving a currency transport for the in custody provinces health. I'll update with addresses together.

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0: 69/Telesis County.
1: Go ahead.
0: I'm in a suicidal subject call that originated in county, possibly either left from or could be en route to an address in Redmond, in North County. They're requesting you check the LPR.
1: Copy.

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1: Fennin.
0: Is your phone number for the county unit requesting you check out there?

0: 1247 slash detail for the traffic complaint, possible neglect issue, vehicle northbound 97 from Donald South.
1: Good.
0: The vehicle just left the parking lot, the gray DMC Sierra 753 Queen David Victor. Described a child less than a year old who wasn't strapped into the

0: control planning. I was unable to get a hold of the deputy, but I put notes in the call and my phone number if they need additional info.
1: Okay.

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0: 47 dispatch detail for an Allberg alarm, Fort Greene, Hardest on Hemlock.
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0: Suspicious to us through CAD, the interior northeast hall reception, east lunch, Berg from the USDA office, kitchen motion, like quite a few activations. They haven't reached anyone yet.
1: Got it.
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0: Can you change it to code 6? And it's going to be related to 4L50s in custody earlier today. And then can you attach the female first of Krista?
1: Sorry.

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0: Hotel 47 dispatch. Well, I'm coming to advise that they spoke to the key holder, said it was code 4, and is requesting to cancel.
1: Okay,
0: thank you, 9:45.

0: over 7.
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1: You cut out at the end, confirming 873 Lincoln Henry Tom.
0: Hey Herman, we're continuing. It's not eluding, but it's not yielding.
1: Copy. Which direction are you?
0: We're eastbound towards Nightclear. Looks like we're going to be stopping Maple and Ninth.
1: Copy Maple and Ninth.

0: dispatch, 1235, what's my number?
1: 35.
0: Charlie 400861. Mm-hmm. Rodriguez Herrera?

Quarles, 35 Dispatch, Augustine Rodriguez Herrera with the date of birth in 47 is clear wands.

community PLDY complaint information from County Vehicle Eastbound 126 from Redmond to Silver Ford.

0: Charles 29, dispatch detail for a welfare check, Southwest Highway 9. 29. The male in the grass in front of the credit union, initially he was laying down, shaking and twitching. He's now standing up and stumbling. Still going further.
1: Copy.

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1: And
0: male is walking northbound on 9th Street, possibly in fog. 20 to 30, 15 acre block male, he's wearing dirty gray shorts and a blue sweatshirt.
1: Heavy.
2: Dispatch 4035.
0: 35.
2: I'm a couple of cars behind, but I've got eyes on the DUI car from Sisters.
0: Copy.
2: We're eastbound on 26, passing Humboldt coming into town.
0: Copy. It looks like there's a Forest Service

0: confirming you're behind a vehicle with a partial plate 108.
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0: Oh, yeah.

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1: He passed by the vehicle a few minutes ago.
2: Yeah, copy. This is going to be a Nebraska plate. William Henry Sam 108.
1: Copy.

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0: The special plan and my locals.
1: Plan.
0: Last is Hall for some Joshua, and if he's clear, I'll be clear as we see. 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
1: Maybe I'll take a look at it.

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0: 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He was already arrested on, and I'm not a PC alert. I'll be quick.
1: 23.

0: dispatch 4035. I'm code 4. I got one by name and date of birth out of Florida.
1: Out of where?
0: Florida.
1: Copy, go ahead.
0: Last is Walker. Common spelling, first is Larry Lincoln, Ocean Robert Ida. Date of birth of 12/29/71. I'm sorry, my name is Lee.

0: 1235. 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
1: Good.
0: Lee Walker, 1229-71, has an on extra dive out of Alabama. It's FPA on a traffic offense. She's UTL out of Oregon and break. Dispatch continuing. She does not have a valid Florida op. It says driver suspension revoked. Notice by court order, prior moving violation for DWLSR, prior suspension for refusal, BP.
1: Copy.

0: Carl, 29, Spanish Detail for a dispute, Walmart.
1: Yes.
0: It's a secondhand information to RP that their son is in the Walmart parking lot. He and his girlfriend broke up, and she's trying to have people beat him up. Break. Slash continuing, he's a 16-year-old male. He's on a BMX bike with two friends. He's telling RP that she's sending three people to try to beat him up. She's not getting further.
1: Copy. Can you advise RP to tell her son to leave?

0: your RP is in Rastatt location. They told their son to leave, and he's refusing. His phone number is in the notes. The Devin Wakeman. Sounds like the aggressor male is the first of Thomas. He has a scooter and a history of using it to hit people. Girlfriend's name is Brooklyn.
1: Copy. And the son is going to be on the bike.
0: Said he should be on a BMX bike. The RP is going to arrive in a green Toyota Tacoma.
1: Copy. I'm checking the parking lot.

0: 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Inco 3.
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1: Can you make a juvenile problem call at Clint Park for two juveniles from Rasta cars?
2: Copy, are you on that call or I'm just dispatching out a call for that?
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1: Class.
0: 3258427.

0: 429 dispatch. Thomas Craig Jr., Deerbrook in 2009. Clear valid instruction permit out of Redmond. And Shannon Peterson, Deerbrook in 81. Clear valid out of Redmond.
1: Copy. I'll be clear. FCC. And I'll go to the quick call.
0: Copy.

0: 4L50 from 35.
1: Thank you, guys.
0: I-41 called me and gave me this info, but the two juveniles are about 16 years old, described as having a broccoli haircut and wearing all black. One of them is.
1: Yeah, I copy. I think 29 is going to be there before me.
2: This is Charlton. I'm in the area.

0: 12:35 dispatch in Pelham Penny.
1: Good.
0: Doing welfare check in the area of 433 Northwest 25th Street. RP is hearing someone screaming in the apartment complex. Sounds like a kid, possibly yelling about being abused. Sounds like a younger teenager.
1: Copy. You can clear me SPC office, and I'll take that.
0: Copy.

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0: 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Suspicious in the area, Boomer.
1: Yeah.
0: Groupie's calling from the Walmart parking lot. Is stating that there's a vehicle that's been following her for several miles. Truck.
1: Copy. If she's still mobile, can you have her come to the police department?
0: We advise her to.

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1: Good.
0: Pending abuse call at 76 on 21st Place. RP was in the parking lot. There's a female yelling at some kids. Multiple kids in a vehicle told them to shut up and get in. RP's stating that none of them had seatbelts on. However, the vehicle was not mobile.
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0: 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They are pulling into the parking lot. 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
1: Copy. I'm out with them.
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0: The vehicle in your car will probably the same one that has kind of the DUI of that sport. I believe the female name is Alicia Jordan.
1: Dispatch Prophecy, QRS.
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0: prophecy dispatch.
1: Yes, you go ahead.
0: That plate is clear current on a 2003 Chevy Tahoe to Alma Granado, side of Redmond. Last history was a traffic stop in March with her.
1: 50 copy. That's all the outlets.
0: Copy.
2: This is Central 49 with the Ohio plate.
0: Go ahead.
2: Henry Charles King, 2749.
0: It's clear current on a 2024 Honda station in the front door. Or great. Some kind of Honda, gray in color, to Judith Arsh.
2: Copy. And do you already have the RP attached?
0: Negative, I was UTL for that RP. I need a DOB for if you've got it.
2: Copy. I have an Ohio driver's license.
0: Go ahead.
2: Sam Yellow, 268841.

0: The subject you ran is Danny Mars Pallet, date of birth in 1970. That person is clear, valid, UTL Oregon.
1: How can I do?
2: From 35, do you guys need another out there?
1: Negative, looking for.

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1: Property's on repeat.
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0: 4L 35. Respect this call.
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0: Pending domestic at the Carroll residence on Southwest Canyon. Not sure who the RP is yet, but they're stating that Glenn pushed their grandpa down and has left now.
1: Copy. You can hold for next table.

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0: If we're still on with the call, I'm interested. Can we just confirm that Robert Carroll's not injured and that Glenn Carroll has left?
1: Glenn has left. We've disconnected, but they denied any injuries or need for medics.
0: Copy that. Thank you.

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0: 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We're going to play for an Audi on this call.
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0: 618, hello, Robert King.

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0: 47, myself be clearing this and we'll go to the domestic.
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0: 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Can you advise which subject in custody?
1: The female driver of 179, bearing 3 pounds.

dispatch 4L50. 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
1: 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I'll come back.
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0: Can you pen me for this, for traffic? 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
1: Copy. I've got a vendor run.
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0: Okay.

0: to Special 29, tell us on scene.
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1: 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It's assisted plates 512 Queen Nora Union on a 2025 Tesla, registered to Madam and Jose Ortiz out of Pringle.
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0: Depending unknown on Northwest Hazelwood, get an open line of this female yelling at someone to give her some money and something about somebody being there any minute. The responder safety alert on that location. 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Dispatch continuing. Officer safety alert on Esteban Arturo Hato Diaz, aka Lingo. Did lead to confrontational towards law enforcement, including resisting arrest, threatening behaviors, heavily armed, including multiple firearms, is military and MMA trained, has threatened to shoot and kill law enforcement. His phone is associated with Courtney Diaz, the date of birth of 1996.
1: Copy, 47 is going to start the list.
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2: Good.
1: Two pending. One is Dirt World out by the car lot. Amanda Sanders versus a male of Joe. They're verbal. Break. Slash continuing, pending suspicious on Hemlock. Or peace calling from Midtown Police Department and seeing a subject with a flashlight creeping around the house where there was a structure fire a few days ago. Possibly 354 Hemlock. And parties on the domestic are separated.
2: Probably the suspicious can hold. Can we see if County or OSP is able to help out on the domestic?
1: Copy.

0: this much for 1-7, bring up him in the door, he's told me to get off the property, and he's not answering if Courtney is inside or not. I will try phone contact.
1: Copy.
0: And just in case, can you start another unit, just in case?
2: 4035, I'm on scene.
1: Copy. Did you want an additional besides you? Can try checking North County. I don't know if they have anybody available.
0: Stay firm. Start another unit. I haven't made contact with Courtney. I have no idea of her status. And the suspect is being very uncooperative.
1: Copy.
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0: 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I tried calling Courtney twice and it went straight to voicemail.

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1: 35.
0: I've attempted phone contact with Mingo, and it's gone straight to voicemail. And we've attempted numerous contacts with Corky, and she's not answering. We're going to add some notes and use it.
1: Copy.

0: 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Can you head to the domestic that county was covering for us, unless they are going to be clearing?
1: Okay.

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1: Copy.
0: Can you add to that? Suspicious.
2: Affirm, just finishing notes, and I'll be around.
0: Copy that, thank you.
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1: Copy. Does anybody know who the Joe is that Amanda hangs out with?
0: Joe Walters? Maybe I can check.
3: Pin number 45 on your guys' net. I can also assist with covering any call that you guys want right now.
0: 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Is it suspicious?
3: Affirm, dispatch, can you put me on it?
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0: 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Think I'll be out with one individual on a flashlight?
1: 2309.
2: Yeah.
1: I don't know if you saw Justy's notes, but stated that he made contact with the female. She's mostly wanting assistance on where she can go for the night.
2: Copy. Is she wanting further phone contact?
1: I'm not sure. He just dropped something into the notes that he spoke with her.
2: Copy.
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5: You're on class of daily. Boy, Adam, Idaho, Lincoln, Edward, Yellow, person Michael, coming phone 5462, and they're just securing the building.
1: Copy.

0: 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Can you show my interest in release to a sober driver?
1: 2311.
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1: Michael Bailey, data prison 62, clear warrants, ID card, address, also skip for us.
2: I copy.
0: Dispatch 47, you can clear SBC, it's the homeowner's son securing the building.
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1: Correct.
0: I should disregard, I think it was already attached, sorry.
1: Copy. Creek 4 all 35 for slash info.
2: Good.
1: Incoming domestic on Monkshood. I don't have any information yet. Mother versus son.
2: Copy. 4 all 50, are you going to be clearing soon?
3: 47, put this back in pending. I'll be in route.
4: Dispatch 450, can you pull me a case statement arrest and then move to the DV?
1: Okay.

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1: Howdy. Sounds like it was physical. Son was pushing the mother out of his bedroom, I believe. 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

0: about 300 fish.
1: Good.
0: Our canvas is a Marion Knorr. She is queer. I believe she's calling about her 15-year-old based on priors. She hasn't confirmed that yet. She's now being evasive and changing the story.
1: Copy.
0: Yeah, we have a couple priors that mentioned that she had some panic attack, mental health stuff going on.
1: Got it.
2: 35 from 29.
1: Good.
2: I said you're on the phone, and she is still requesting a personal contact.

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0: 12 of your turn.
1: 50, go ahead.
0: 453, Lincoln, Nora, Henry, is clear, correct me, 14 Ram pickup, registered to a Juan Zavala Diaz, address 1957, Northwest IV, place, most recent prior is a traffic stop from 2023, Maria Barrera Castillo is attached out of California.
1: Fifty, copy.

you can come in about 8 minutes. It was last seen eastbound on your from Northwest Way. It's a gray Honda Civic. Unknown plate should have obvious damage to the front passenger side bumper. RP's vehicle has obvious damage and also took out one of RP's tires. Dispatch clear at 2324.

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1: Go ahead.
0: Road 4, I'm just talking. You can clear me assist.
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2: We're out with a street sweeper. He said that he blew the door open. So everything's code 4 here.

0: dispatch will send in. I'm not with our team. And QRS is ready.
1: Good.
0: 370 Georgetown and any chance you can look in local for Joe. I'm not sure on that.
1: Copy, return on the plate.
0: Good.
1: It's clear expired in 2016 on a 2002 Volvo V70 station wagon, registered to a Sarah Grace VD off of Anthony Dolly.
0: Copy.
1: Do you have priors with a Joseph Walters? They were 65, is that a deal?
0: Ephraim.

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1: Go ahead.
0: Joseph Robert Walters, a.k.a. Burhoop, date of birth 9/5/65, is clear suspended, DWS violation, driving insured 10/14/23, ID required, also registered sex offender, date of last contact 9/15/25.
1: 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I'm assisting Amanda with setting her property in the new area.

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0: Carl 35, Boy Mary Lincoln Paul's clear current from 2015 GMC Yukon to an Oscar and Karina Bautista out of Culver. 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

0: 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I contacted the two males in the hot tub. They say that they're residents, and they've been advised that the pool's closed.
1: Copy.

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0: 29. Can you put me on a traffic stop with OC, Norfolk Clinic, and 6?

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1: Good.
0: Looks like RP's southbound Grim Rockway on foot running. He said he's on his way to anything fitness and that he's being pursued.

0: 12, 47th Central.
1: Good.
0: He's running and pretty out of breath, so I'm not getting a lot of information from him. Said at least one person chasing him, unknown weapons, just keep saying, please help me.
1: Gravity.

0: 40-7-35, so I'll repeat that at any time fitness now.
1: Got it.

0: as much as he's still being chased for the possum.
1: He says he doesn't see them and he was throwing up because he took some pre-workout.
0: Heavy. I'm almost ready.

0: 47 to 35, did he give any description?
1: Still working on that.

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0: West of Frolov, Frank Robert Ocean, Lincoln Ocean, Victor, 1st of DM, Dubrick of March 2307.

0: 4L65 dispatch in Prolaw Papers in 2007 is clear about an instruction permit.
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1: 052.

0: 47 from 35.
1: Good.
0: He identified Fairhaven Park as where he was chased from. I just did a quick drive by there. May have been somebody there if you want to check that out.
1: Copy. Yeah, I can do that.

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1: Go ahead.
0: We have a text to 911 to report of a Honda running in front of Ashley's and Doozy's with a male slumped over inside the vehicle.
1: Copy.
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0: Copy. Before all, 29 dispatch. Plate 603, Paul William X-ray. It is clear current on a 2006 Honda Civic. Registered to a Miguel Santos Jose out of Multnomah County. Only history was in April. It was run in a bird complaint on Poplar.
1: Copy. Do we know if the RP tried to wake him up?
0: I do not believe the RP made contact.
1: Copy.

0: Royal 29 Dispatch.
1: And
0: DTSO just dropped a note into the call. They saw that vehicle approximately an hour ago northwest of Maples that avoided handling to a random neighborhood. Looks like the vehicle in the bird call might have been associated with the RP on that call. I don't believe they ever made contact with a suspect. And clear for info on the RP.
1: Yeah.
0: Again, I don't know if this is his vehicle, but the RP on that bird call was a David Hudson. He's got a caution, violent person, violent crime, homicide, attempted homicide in Iowa. Attached to him.
1: Copy. Can you send a picture to my computer?
0: Copy.
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1: 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Still just occupied by the one male, bumped over behind the wheel.
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0: 29 Dispatch. I sent you a photo of the RO of that vehicle.
1: 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Got the door open, we're trying to talk with him. He's not really responding much to us.
0: Copy.

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0: Can I put up a phone contact for you real quick?
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0: There's a pending phone contact. He's from a previous call. He's called multiple times, and just trying to find out what he's supposed to do on this coastal call.
1: Copy. Yeah, you can put me on.
0: Copy.
2: This is Special Plan. I'm by ID. Charles 990430.
0: Copy, it's going to be the RO Miguel Santos to say he's clear ID card out of Gresham.
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1: Yes, Miguel.

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0: 22.8.
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1: Copy. Confirming it's a DUI impound, and what's the color?
0: Confirm DUI, and color is Mexican.

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1: Go ahead.
0: Are you going to want to use the incident number for the welfare check or the traffic stop for your case number?
1: You can use the welfare check and change it to DUI.

0: driving.
1: RP's reporting that there's a male following him with a flashlight and was looking through his belongings.

0: 1247 dispatch, your RP's calling back, I think he's now wanting contact.
1: Copy. I'll try to find the restaurant that's over there.

0: into Central 7, you can also clear that noise complaint. I just drove by the travel center and didn't hear any loud music.
1: Have you

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1: Run.
0: Are you clear for non-extraditable?
1: Good.
0: Jose has a non-extraditable out of Georgia, is FTA on DUI. He's got a suspended license out of Madras with an IID required.
1: Copy. Thank you.

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0: I'll give the hospital a call and let them know we're headed over.
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0: Can you show me in route to the hospital with 953? 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
0: 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I need my mileage is 2454.
1: 325.
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1: 414.

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1: Go ahead.
0: Tenderly at 5 minutes, subject left, walking northbound on 10th, looked homeless and looked like they were trying to break into City Hall. As soon as the RP came out of their house, they stopped what they were doing. They had a screwdriver in one hand and pulled their jacket over their face.
1: Copy.

0: Trial 50, Dodge Detail 4, and this is the fire out on the dirt. So it's going to be southeast of the fairgrounds, 412 went out on a brush fire, but he's on the scene of a car fire. It thinks potentially a stolen vehicle.
1: I'm coming.

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1: Parson.
0: Good morning. In service.
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2: 50, go ahead.
1: 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We do have a Dodge Dakota that was entered as stolen on July 1st.
2: I copy.

0: 35 from 50. Okay. 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I think that's maybe the only way we can get there.
1: Copy.

0: 5 feet of pressure.
1: Checking out.
0: Fire just confirmed that then on that storm. They're wanting to know if you want them to wait to extinguish for your investigation or to go ahead and put it out.
1: The fire department has constraining evidence for us so they can continue to extinguish it.

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1: I'll be traffic.
0: Crest?
1: Highway 97 at Evergreen, southbound. Mary 814282.
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1: Yeah.
0: Chad William Martin, 4903, declare a valid, has a valid motorcycle endorsement.

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0: Can you check a serial number on a bike?
1: Go ahead.
0: X-ray David Sam 12294 Charles. Should be on a swing.
1: For office, clear in our record.
0: I copy.

0: file 31/B12 for a commercial burglar alarm, 2111 Southwest 43rd, correction, residential burglar alarm.
1: Good.
0: Was pushed us through CAD. It is a front door and back door motion. They were UTLRP.
1: Can I get it one more to cover?

0: the first and QRS Washington.
1: Roger.
0: Charles Edward Union, 2458. And one by Oregon.
1: Good.
0: 229 Queen Union Lincoln. Looks like an OSP truck.
1: Yep.

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1: Washington Glades coming back clear current on a 2011 Ford Taurus, registered to a Julianne and Catherine McCurtree out of Washington, Lake. And 229 Queen Union Lake, Phoenix, clear ETL.
0: Copy. Looks like a house sitter set it off. You can clear a false one.

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0: We're getting another activation on the SWAT alarm. Did you make contact with someone on site?
1: Negro.
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0: Did we remove this truck from Lutz?
1: Negative. I'll get it cleared.
0: Yep, I confirmed it with the report, and it can be cleared. And I also contacted the RO.
1: Okay.

0: 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Go ahead. Can you put me on the property call that 4L50 is on? Make me primary, pull me a case number, and I'll just report.
1: Copy. I'm not moving 4L50 on.
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0: Good morning. 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
1: Coming.
0: Dispatch first, thank you, Eric.
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0: Good.
1: Clear current 2001 Toyota Camry to a Mark McLeod Harrison and a Susan out of Sherwood, Oregon. We have no history.
0: Copy. Units responding good. 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
0: Joseph McLeod, Harrison, Mary, Charles, Lincoln, Edward, Ocean, David, Harrison, Calvin, Spelling, Joseph, Micah, Mary, Ida, Charles, Adam, Henry, 11-11-2005.
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1: I got it. I'm going to get a little closer and then I'm going to start.

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1: Ephraim, 541-604-5321. 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
0: Copy. Should be patching now.

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1: Okay. 49 from 42, this is his apartment here on the, just the windows there on your right. Maybe pull up a little bit.
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1: Confirm, guys.
0: 11304 should be a Colt.
1: Copy. Dispatch 442. Go ahead. I'll be around to St. Charles.

0: 4L31, dispatch detail domestic.
1: It's
0: going to be outside 2506 Southwest Mariposa Loop. RP's a neighbor says that there's a black vehicle with newer plates and a male and female yelling at each other outside of it. The male is recording the female and she's pacing back and forth. Male is going to be shirtless and female in all black.
1: Sorry.
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1: 340 Nora Henry Frank.

0: be clear expired in January on a 2018 Dodge registered to a Daniel Rosset. Looks like history with him and a Danielle Rosset. There's a protection order between the two. The male half being the protected party.
1: Copy. Can you run Daniel?
0: Affirm. He's clear, suspended, DWS violation, IID required.
1: Copy. Code 4 out the male half. Female left.

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1: 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That's the car.
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1: Just getting that 911 open line from what looks like the lobby of the station. Just making sure nothing's going on.
0: Copy, I'm right here. I'll go check.

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1: Sure.
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0: Clear current 2018 Nissan Rogue to a Charles Richter. Looks like history is with a Katarina Richter, date of birth in 2002.

0: 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Anyone coming?
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1: McKinsey is clear, valid, and the protected party on a restraining order from an Andrew Bocanegra, date of birth 1099.
0: Copy, good for you.

0: property one needs cover for a civil issue.
1: Good.
0: Okay. 2714 Northwest 23rd Loop North. He's in a verbal dispute. He's a contractor. In a verbal dispute with a subcontractor at that property. Either one of them own the property.
1: I got it.

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RP was announcing Graham. He refused to answer any further questions and hung up on us.

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0: Can I get a case number with the readback?
1: Two six dash 21516. 21516.

4042, dispatch detail, domestic. 42? I believe it's the same address we were at earlier, 290 Northwest 33rd Street.

3210. I'm going to call CCRT and just have them start a route.

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1: Go ahead.
0: It's going to be in the area of Northwest Maple Avenue, Northwest 6th Street. Looks like in the entire intersection someone lost a load of a bunch of debris, including broken glass.
1: Copy, enough.

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0: Adam, 923328. And can you see if County had any priors with him recently?
1: Haven't

0: Right.
1: It looks like it was actually with Redmond. It was 4L33 and 4L52.
0: Tony, can you attach that case for, or just throw it in the notes, please, so I can look up?
1: Yeah, sure.

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1: Good.
0: Can you pull up that case and attach both the jackets to those deals, please?
1: April.

0: 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I can be a route from the, phone.
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1: Okay, copy. I'm arriving now.

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0: Can you put in the public works for a request of a street sweeper, Northwest Maple Avenue, east of Northwest 6th Street?
2: International Airport here at 1733 Southwest Oda Meadow Road. RP's advising there's a deceased dog in a car. All the windows are up and the dog's on the floorboard. It's going to be a white Jeep.
3: Confirm the dog is deceased? Not moving?
2: Affirm.
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1: Go ahead.
0: It's registered to an Esther Neal. She has a date of birth in 44. She was the last driver in a traffic stop. It's also attached to a what with a Joseph Lewis out of Arizona. That was over a year ago.
1: Copy.
2: Dispatch call 311 via Nate Newsburg.
0: Good.
2: Also, Fuentes, Sam, Ida, Frank, Union, Edward, Nora, Tom, Sam, first of Alicio, Edward, Ida, Sam, Edward, Ocean, May 6, 1986.

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1: Good.
0: Found a misdemeanor code 0 on Iso Cifuentes Hernandez, date of birth 5786, aka with a 5'6 of 86, date of birth, white male, 5'7, 165, Brown and Brown, for an FTA for making a false report, giving false info out of the Deschutes County.
1: All right, copy. Can you confirm the warrant?
0: Affirmative.

0: confirmed though, warrants. He actually had three different warrants. One for the FDA for a false report, and then two for meth possession.
1: Very copy.
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0: 485.
2: Northbound Highway 97, exit 119 off ramp, California. 8 Union Frank Zebra 926.

0: forward, especially.
1: Good.
0: Just advising that aircraft landed safely, and also sure you clear.
1: Affirm, copy, thank you.

0: Yes, that's 485.
1: 485.
0: I'm code 4. I have one to run Oregon, California. Would you like name or California deal?
1: Go ahead with name.
0: Last, Robert Ocean Edward. First is Tom Ocean David David, middle initial William, date of birth 4/15 of 74.
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2: 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Dog is code 4 right now, and I'll be out with the RO.
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0: 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And I have that yellow dude.
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0: On code 4, I have one run, Oregon, California. Would you like name or California deal?
1: Go with name.
0: Last name phonetically, Paul, Adam, Robert, Tom, Ida, David, Adam, first of Ariana, Adam, Robert, Ida, Adam, Nora, Adam, middle initial, Charles, 6-7 of 2002-02.

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0: Looks like you hit your emergency button on your computer. You go for?

units in service, prepare to copy a traffic complaint, pulling into the parking lot of Panda Express. It's going to be a red Buick hatchback that didn't extend their mirrors back out after the car wash. Dispatch clear 1339.

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0: Can you just check my call and put me out on that hazard? Northwest 6th Street, Northwest Evergreen Avenue.
1: Copy. It sounds like he just got hit by a vehicle. I'm on 911 with him now.

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0: 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Can you cover her, please?
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1: That van returned clear UTL. Looks like it's showing on a Mazda CX-5 2018.
0: Affirm that should be it.
1: Coming. 4L31, dispatch detail domestic. Cool. 710 Northwest 21st Court. RP's advising Amanda Ferdell is on scene and came over uninvited, has been physical with a male named John on scene.
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0: 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It was one male, one female, about 11 to 13. They were physically fighting, now verbal, and now leaving in a vehicle together.
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0: Be clear of the crash report, and I'll be back on en route to the DHS call.

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0: 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Just that detail for an assistant DHS.
1: 49.
0: Room Rock, hello, apartment 2022 West Antler Avenue in unit number 8. DHS is probably approximately 5 minutes out at this time. They're concerned that some mom is going to attempt to leave with the child, so they're requesting an immediate response if possible.
1: Okay, I'll
2: do they have a pickup order for the child?
0: Check my advisor, it doesn't look like there's any information about that, Minos.
2: Tell me, can you attach me to the call as well, please?
0: Okay.
3: Dispatch 443, you can attach me to that and make me primary. I'll take it for 49.
0: Copy.

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0: The mom is going to be a Kayla Monson, date of birth 3/29/92. She is clear valid. I am showing an alert in her jacket regarding DCSO having papers to serve her. Do you want me to double check with them?
1: Yes, please.

0: Taurus 10, reception 4, pending. We're taking a pending domestic at the Red and Landing Apartments on Umatilla. The RP says her boyfriend is losing his mind and hitting himself. Has not hit the RP, but there is a flat muscle bumping.
1: Copy, you can send 49 to that.
0: Alright, copy, break 4049, do you copy?
2: I do, we'll be in route.
0: It's going to be unit 104. The RP is now saying that the male is blocking the door to prevent the RP from leaving.
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0: dispatch 4L62 confirming he's keeping her in the house.
1: Hey, Herman, sounds like the RP is, we asked the RP to leave the residence with her child, and she said she couldn't because he was blocking the door. She is now locked inside a separate room with her child, separated at the moment.
0: Copy. I'm in route code 3.

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1: Hi.
0: 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I'll be clear of my code 6.
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0: 1249 to 10.
1: Vernon.
0: Male is going to be an Alex Houck, date of birth in 2000. He's clear, valid. The RP is advising that he does have a gun. It's kept in a case. Has not been out during this incident.
1: Copy.

0: forth and the sets. Attending unwanted at 23rd and Deer Towns regarding transients setting up shop on someone's property. They're requesting a trespass.
1: Next available.
2: I'm almost done here. I'm over there.
1: Are you still at 4?
3: Negative.

0: fish runner? We're not mainline still, are we?
1: I only copied that you're out. If you have other topics, go ahead.
0: I was asking if your landline's still or not, just so she can come out the front door.
1: I can advise. Sounds like the mail's still in the apartment. I'm not sure if she'll be able to leave.
0: Copy.

0: full reform.
1: Good.
0: You find a case number and clear me a report, and I'll head over to that on a one.
2: Okay. Who's that 1231 arrest?

0: Yeah, there's a back door.
1: Shelby.
2: Dispatch 1-9, we need advice, we're out with a female. Male mask is still inside.
1: Copy that.
0: Male's coming out the back.

service, prepare a copy of traffic in plane westbound on Odomeadow from South Highway 97. It's two motorcycles that are

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0: Well, the camp, and I have a plate to attach. You ready?
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0: Email is going to be Lassa Frazier, Frank, Robert Adams, Zebra, Ida, Edward, Robert, first of Jacqueline, John Adam, Charles, Queen, Union, Edward, Lincoln, Ida, Nora, Edward, middle Emma, and Mary. Date of birth 5/24/1988.
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0: Jacqueline Frazier is clear, suspended, driving uninsured, DWS violation with an IID report.
1: Can you check one more local? Seth Adams, phone.
0: Go ahead.

0: 4044 return and officer safety info. Sure, officer safety alert on Seth Adams per Powell. Seth said if he had a gun, he would shoot officers on 10-3 of 22. Has made statements about grabbing officers' guns and mentioned suicide by cop. Also resisted arrest on 125 of 23 at the DHS office. Two officer response preferred. He has a couple of non-extraditables, is otherwise clear, suspended for driving uninsured with an IID required.
1: Copy. If you could just attach him. We're not out with him now. He's not here.

0: Forza. Forza. You can show me out. Curious.
1: Copy, go ahead.
0: 860 Henry Palmar.
1: Confirming, that was Mary Palmar.
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0: 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Have a good one. 141-0502. Location of occurrence, wood ready.
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0: Northbound Highway 97, exit 119 off ramp. 385 Queen Lincoln Frank.
2: Dispatch 431.
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2: Can you show me en route 2, secondary location 1228 Southwest 27th Street?